Pearl Jam with Jeremy on Barry's Rock Station, Rock 95 on your classic rock Saturday night. Hey, this is MJ. Eddie Vedder of Pearl Jam recently got the crowd hyped up during a World Cup game. It was the USA versus Belgium in Seattle. Of course, he's going to be there because it is Seattle and it is Eddie Vedder of after all, right? So he's chugging a beer, having a good time, and whoever up in the booths that decides the music decided, I'm going to play Alive by Pearl Jam. And it worked out really well because Eddie Vedder, he was chugging this beer and then he noticed his song was playing. He chugged it even more, even put the beer can on his head for whatever reason. But that really boosted fan morale and everybody started singing Alive right afterwards. So there you go. Coming up in just a little bit, I'll let you know if you've done

0: 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There's actually a very good reason that. That's coming up after this.
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0: Barrie's Rock Station, Rock 95. It's Band with the Weight on your classic rock Saturday night. This is MJ, and have you noticed, do you remember that explicit lyric parent advisory sticker that would be on albums? And have you noticed that it's, you don't really have it anymore? I mean, yes, you may not have as many albums anymore because a lot of it is digital, but actually on Spotify and other things, it does come with a warning. And there's a very good reason for that, because the amount of explicit lyrics in music has gone down exponentially in the last little while, or at least stuff that is being downloaded. It turns out, according to a Spotify survey, a lot of people are actually going towards more older music. If you're talking about like Stevie Nicks and Michael Jackson, they've had a resurgence with the younger folks. And so there's no explicit lyrics in that. And also hip hop down dramatically as well when it comes to the explicit lyrics. So that's why you're not really hearing too much of that anymore on the Spotify playlist. So that's kind of interesting. But boy, when you had that explicit content tag on your album, at least when I was growing up, I mean, let's face it, that didn't deter me from wanting it. I just had to be a little extra clever in how I got that CD.
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0: Aries Rock Station, Rock 95. It's Who with Pinball Wizard on your classic rock Saturday night. Coming up this Thursday and every Thursday throughout the summer, it is another Rock 95 patio prowl, courtesy of our good friends over at Landshark. And this week, we are going to be at the Queen's Quay British Pub and Restaurant over in Victoria Harbour. And the special that they have on here is a chicken club or burger, fries, and a Landshark for just $15.95. If you've never been to a patio prowl, what are you waiting for? It is a lot of fun. You get out there, you enjoy the beautiful sunshine, check out a new place that you maybe never checked out before, and you get a really good deal and really, really good company as well. So Rock 95, we are going to be at the Queen's Quay British Pub and Restaurant in Victoria Harbour from 5 to 7 p.m. on Thursday. So go on out there. And not only that, but you can also enter in to win tickets to go see Bush along with special guest J.J. Wild live at Casino Rama Resort coming up July 26th. So lots of fun giveaways, lots of good swag. You get some good tickets, you get some good food and some good company. 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

0: It's Neil Young with Southern Man on Barrie's Rock Station, Rock 95, on this Classic Rock Saturday night. John Mellencamp has finally hit the road. He's been teasing this 19-date Dancing Words Tour, The Greatest Hits. He's been teasing it for a little while. I always loved his videos because he would show himself getting in shape. Because, you know, being on tour, it takes a lot out of you. So he was exercising, but he would be on a treadmill, or he would be walking up a hill or pushing one of those tanks up a hill and what have you. You know, kind of really working hard, which sounds great. Except he was always doing it with a cigarette dangling from his mouth. But hey, who am I to say? I'm not a doctor. I can't tell you what's good for you or not. This is going to be the Hits Tour, and he is playing songs that he has not played in a very long time. Have a little list here. Things like Our Country. It's the first time he's played that since 2008. R.O.C.K. in the USA, first time since 2015. Walk Tall, the first time since 2012. And Wild Night, apparently the first time since 2005. So if you love John Mellencamp, hopefully you were able to score some of these tickets where he's playing nothing but the hits. And, you know, you get to hear that suave, smoky voice.
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0: Calgary's Rock Station, Rock 95. Steve Miller Band with Take the Money and Run on this Classic Rock Saturday night. We want you to take the hot dog and run. The Mystery Barbecue is back, has been back for a little while and for the rest of the summer. So what this is, if you're not familiar, every Monday, the Rock 95 morning crew is at a different location somewhere around the city. And at 12 o'clock, we are going to announce where we are. And if you meet us there, you get to be fed by us. Yes, that's right. The Rock 95 morning crew serving up hot dogs. And then you also get a bag of chips and a drink, all free. And the courtesy of our good friends over at Chris's No Frills, they supply the food. But not just that, we give a barbecue away every Monday. While you're there, you enter in for a ballot and you get a brand new Broil King barbecue that we're going to be announcing later on Monday afternoon. One lucky person who got a hot dog also gets a barbecue, and that is courtesy of our good people over there at United Home Hardware Building Center. So be listening to Rock 95 around noon every Monday for your chance to A, get a barbecue, and B, get fed.
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0: Come out and play Offspring, Barrie's Rock Station, Rock 95 on your classic rock Saturday night. And that band actually going to be in Brantford playing this month as part of their Call Home Festival, which is really sweet. Love the Offspring. Always such high energy. And Elton John is also another one of these guys. He will never stop touring no matter what he says. But that's not a bad thing. So in 3 years ago, he wrapped up his Goodbye Yellow Brick Road tour, which took forever. It was a very long tour. It was because, and he is not to blame for this, it is the pandemic. There was a lots of stops and starts to it, but it finally wrapped up 3 years ago. And then one place he never got to go to was Mexico because, you know, once again, pandemic put a monkey wrench into a lot of things. But he decided, I was sick about that. I was sad I never got to go there. And it had been 14 years since he actually played in Mexico. So he is heading over there two nights only in October for the Goodbye Yellow Brick Road Tour as it returns for those two nights so he can sort of make good on some concerts there. And speaking of which, we got him coming up in just a minute.
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0: Paul McCartney, Live and Let Die, Barry's Rock Station, Rock 95 on your classic rock Saturday night. Paul McCartney making lots of news because last week he performed a song live that he has not performed in a very long time, I Want to Hold Your Hand. He performed this at the Taylor Swift and Travis Kelce wedding. Did she request it? I don't know. Probably. If Taylor Swift asks you to do something, I guess you're going to have to take it into serious consideration. So he has not played this song. There was some, according to Setlist FM, if you ever go to there, it hasn't been played since the 60s, since it was played live. I bet he probably didn't even know that, but someone went through all the archival, I guess, records and figured that out. But yeah, finally got to bust that one open. Of course, it had to do with a very small crowd of about 1,000 people, but big crowd for a wedding, small crowd for a concert, I'd say.
1: 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A food truck firing up.
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4: This just in from Ontario One Call. 1 in 10 homeowners hit underground infrastructure while digging last year. Officials say these incidents could have been prevented by getting a locate. Avoid risky digs and always click before you dig. 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
1: 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Anyway...
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0: It's Triumph with Lay It on the Line on Barry's Rock Station, Rock 95. And it was the Stones with Angie just before that on your Classic Rock Saturday night. Hey, this is MJ, and the Rolling Stones got a brand new album out called Foreign Tongues. And according to Mick Jagger, they will be touring it. Don't you worry. He says they hope to head out on a traditional multi-city outing in 2027. How big that's going to be, I don't know. Will it be a full world tour, North American tour, maybe just over in the UK? Beats me. But they really want to tour this album. He was asked if the Stones would ever consider doing a residency. Couple schools of thought on that, he thinks. One is that he doesn't particularly love a residency because that does add to the ticket price for people because you got to travel for it, right? Another is that, you know, people think a residency is good because you don't have to move around too much. But Mick Jagger just kind of scoffs at that, saying, well, I like moving around, as he obviously does. If you ever seen him in concert or caught any type of video of him. Now, the 25th studio album, Foreign Tongues, it's out right now.
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0: It's Peter Gabriel with Salisbury Hill on Barrie's Rock Station, Rock 95. Metallica concluding their three-year-long M72 World Tour. They had a show in London, 80,000 seats in this one, and it included a special tribute to Ozzy Osbourne and Black Sabbath. Now, it was a year to that day that they performed with Ozzy and Black Sabbath on their Back to the Beginning farewell concert with Ozzy Osbourne. Now, he died just 17 days after that show. So lead guitarist Kirk Hammett and bassist Robert Trujillo performed a portion of Black Sabbath's Electric Funeral. And it was really great. They also had a member of the Sex Pistols come up there too. They did a really great mashup. And someone had a really cool sign that they handed to Trujillo saying, "Do it for Ozzy." And they said, "We love you, Ozzy. We miss you, brother." And then they got into this really rockin' set. So it was a year ago to the day that they played with Ozzy. Gave him a nice little tribute there. And we do have Metallica coming up after this.
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0: What a Night on Barry's Rock Station, Rock 95. That's April Wine on your classic rock Saturday night. Hey, if you're looking for shows to get to, it will not be hard. All you got to do is head on up the road a little bit to the Key to Bala. Yes, that's right. Let me give you a quick little rundown on the things you can expect in the next little bit. David Wilcox is going to be playing there July 18th. And then the 23rd and the 24th, we've got Trooper and then the Trues, respectively. Also, we got the Glorious Sons coming up on July 31st. Ooh, Our Lady of Peace also happening on July 30th. And that is just for the month of July, because we got lots more coming up, including Kim Mitchell, and coming up on August 8th. So head over to thekey.com/shows to check out everything they got going. 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

0: Black Crowes with Jealous Again, Barrie's Rock Station, Rock 95 on your classic rock Saturday night. And let's face it, paying for gas is the absolute pits, right? I mean, you're literally just kind of burning money into the atmosphere, which is why we want to help you out. 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This is courtesy of our buddies at North Toronto Auction. Really easy to qualify for this. We're taking qualifiers all week long, Monday through Friday. And be caller number 9. When you hear that cue to call, we'll enter your name in. And then coming up Monday morning, we announce the winner of that gift card. Yes, that's right. So we are going to be giving away one every Monday throughout the month of July. That is four $500 gift cards. So you know what? It pays to listen to Rock 95. So please do so. And you know what? We'll help gas you up.
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2: 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This is Brandon Flowers from The Killers.
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0: having a double-double, eh?
1: Black for me, thanks. Hey, I just got Mrs. Rogers set up with a properly sized AC. Her last guys went way too big.
0: What are you going smaller for? Bigger's better, but I always bump her up half a ton. She blows colder than a penguin's backside.
1: Yeah, but too big never blows cold long enough to drop the humidity or push cold air to all the rooms. And all that short cycling kills service life.
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1: I am in, if you Google like a toxic relationship,
2: right.
1: I am in one with this car because my life revolves around it.
2: And you need it.
1: My finances, I'm always thinking about it.
2: Yeah.
1: And whenever I get into it, I'm like, are you okay?
2: Yeah.
1: Right? It never asks me how my day is.
2: Right.
1: Granted, it is quite an older vehicle. I do get that. But I just feel like everything revolves around this car all the time.
2: This is another repair that you've had. And I would say in the past, year you've had three hefty repairs?
1: Three big ones.
2: When is that time? You know, like, when is the time when you realize old Bessie is...
1: Gotta take him out and
2: take him out back and,
3: Like, has the mechanic said it to you?
1: Not yet.
2: How old is the car?
1: It's a 2011.
2: Okay.
1: Yeah, but then so it's kind of like, I feel like you should still get a little, you know, one more thing around the block, and then actually,
3: one more thing around the block,
2: literally.
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3: 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Her last guys went way too big.
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Y'all love Benny and the Jets, but imagine Benny without the Jets. No thanks. Some things are just meant to be together. 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

0: 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When one's lonely and three's a crowd, there's two for Tuesday. 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
0: 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They obviously haven't heard of the All Request Friday night. 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
7: 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What a beautiful morning. You can see the steam coming off the water as the sun rose this morning. If you're getting out, light winds on Lake Simcoe becoming southwest 10 knots this evening. Light near noon on Monday, waves half a meter or less. Water temperature 24 degrees. For Georgian Bay, variable winds 10 knots, becoming southwest 10 this afternoon, then increasing southwest 15 knots overnight and Monday. Waves half a meter or less, building 1/2 to 1 meter tomorrow morning. Water temperature 22 to 24 degrees. Risk of thunderstorms tonight. Trent Severn Waterway, open 9 till 6:30. 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

ZZ Top looking for some Tush, and Blink 182 are celebrating all the small things. Barry's Rock Station, Rock 95. We're providing the ultimate soundtrack to your weekend to-do list. Here's the Black Keys. You got to lose.

0: Barry's Rock Station, Rock 95, Glorious Sons with Mama, Black Keys, You Got to Lose. You sending that out to anyone who's still left in the FIFA World Cup? Do you still care about the World Cup now into the semi-final rounds? You still got a dog in the fight? Are you going to watch it right through the end? Maybe you're interested in the first ever halftime show. I don't know. We got our own great soccer here in Simcoe County. Simcoe County Rovers, men and women's team, elite athletes right here in our own backyard. And I'm reminded, on the heels of last night's UFC event in Las Vegas that saw Conor McGregor's return, we've got our own mixed martial arts action taking over Sadlin Arena August 15th. It's Fight Night Barry, sponsored by Rock 95. I get to be the ring announcer, so I'll be in the cage announcing the fighters, many local Barry fighters representing our local pride, international fighters, and a celebration of mixed martial arts, one of the fastest growing sports. Fight Night Barry. .ca is where you get your tickets. We'll see you August 15th.
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Twice as Hard from the Black Crowes and Led Zeppelin's Immigrant Song, Barry's Rock Station, Rock 95. Up next, I'll tell you all the free stuff coming your way starting tomorrow. 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I'll detail after True's Carolina.

0: Barrie's Rock Station, Rock 95, your Sunday morning soundtrack with McCulley, hanging out till 1 o'clock, back to work and winning tomorrow. Here's a look at all the free stuff coming up with our contests, the 30-second song challenge all week long with the morning crew, $50 gift cards to the Iron Skillet up for grabs. 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Tim Weston has ghost tour passes for Discovery Harbor. 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And on the drive home, we're going to get you to the Tall Pines Music Festival. 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We've also got $50 gift cards to the Queen's Quay in Victoria Harbor because they're hosting the Patio Prowl on Thursday. Your nights are going to be full of winning as well. A pair of tickets to Shadows and Stone at St. Marie Among the Huron. 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
7: 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What a beautiful morning. You can see the steam coming off the water as the sun rose this morning. If you're getting out, light winds on Lake Simcoe becoming southwest 10 knots this evening. Light near noon on Monday. Waves half a meter or less. Water temperature 24 degrees. For Georgian Bay, variable winds 10 knots, becoming southwest 10 this afternoon, then increasing southwest 15 knots overnight and Monday. Waves half a meter or less, building 1/2 to 1 meter tomorrow morning. Water temperature 22 to 24 degrees. Risk of thunderstorms tonight. Trent Severn Waterway, open 9 till 6:30. 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

0: station, Rock 95. There's 5440, I Go Blind, Chili Peppers, Other Side. Before that, we're on the other side of the weekend, counting down to it wrapping up. But tomorrow morning is an important day to listen to the morning crew. You want to hear your name called for the going gas up big draw, the weekly $500 gas card winner. It's going to happen tomorrow. You will have 9 minutes and 57 seconds to call them back if you do hear your name, and then boom, your road trips this summer paid for by us. And if you don't win tomorrow, well, there's always the next 2 weeks, because it's every week of July, $500 gas cards on the going gas up. We'll be qualifying people all day long each day this week as well, thanks to North Toronto Auction.
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Queen Fat Bottom Girls. 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

Rick Springfield with Jesse's Girl, Barry's Rock Station, Rock 95. What have I done? Have you ever introduced something to your kids that you immediately regretted because it backfired? The story on how our nights are hellish because I just wanted a laugh for my two-year-old son. It's after the Headstones when something stands for nothing.

0: Barry's Rock Station, Rock 95. Good Sunday morning and happy weekend. I'm McCully. Not getting much sleep and stressing a bit because of what happened to my family this past week. Have you ever introduced something to your kids and it backfired? You immediately regret it. Remember the old cool uncle trick of pulling a quarter out of a kid's ear? Maybe it happened to you growing up and maybe you're doing it with your kids. Well, I wanted to do that with my son with his little comfort blankies. And so I pretended to pull them out of his ear. Blew his mind. Got a laugh. It was great. But now, every time we lose something and he loses those blankies and he loses his soothers, quite often, when they're legitimately lost, he automatically thinks they're in his ear. So he'll point at his ear and go, "Ew, ew." And it's like, "Oh, sorry, buddy, it's not in your ear." And he doesn't understand why I'm not pulling what's lost out of his ear because of that one time I did it for a laugh. If you've got a story to make me feel better, I want to hear from you at 721-ROCK.
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Triumph, Magic Power, and Jimmy Eat World, The Middle, Barry's Rock Station, Rock 95. We're talking about introducing something to your kids and then immediately regretting it because it backfired. A couple of examples of letting kids watch movies. Got a text from Ryan who said, I took my 12 and 14-year-old sons to see Team America World Police. I had heard about the marionette sex scene, but thought, how bad could it be? Oh my God, it was bad. Oh yeah. Oh yeah. Someone else said that they let their kids see Nightmare on Elm Street when they were still single digits and they had to sleep in their bed for a week. Yep, I've been there. Youngblood Zombie, Rock 95.

0: He's pulled out of some shows out west in Canada to work on himself. He is back at home across the pond recuperating. It's Youngblood Zombie, Barrie's Rock Station, Rock 95. I'm McCully. We're talking about introducing your kids to something and immediately regretting it because it backfired. Who's this?
1: Hey, my name's Jim.
0: Jim, what do you got for me?
1: So the first one is building forts. That's not so much fun when you're trying to crawl underneath at the coffee table at 45 years old. But the worst one was is I got her into a bed sheet, and I folded all four corners together, and I dragged her up and down the hallway of the house. That was great when she was like 20 pounds. Now she's like almost 60 and still wants to do it. It's not so much fun no more.
0: I hear you. I'm also regretting throwing my son up and down and getting giggles when he flies through the air. But you could always look at it like, hey, free gym equipment.
1: So don't do it too much. You don't want him to like that too much.
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Barry's Rock Station, Rock 95, Monster Trucks, The Lion, and Thorgood, Bad to the Bone. It's a Sunday morning with McCulley. Hope you're enjoying your weekend. Thanks for making us a soundtrack to it. 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
2: 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And then actually...
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Van Morrison, Brown Eyed Girl, plus Tom Petty, Learning to Fly on Barry's Rock Station, Rock 95. We love hockey in Canada, even in the summer. We'll debate the controversies from the NHL. There were a couple with the Carolina Hurricanes. Owner putting his entire family on the Stanley Cup. See it for yourself on the Rock 95 Facebook page. And then Daniel Alfredson, Sens legend, is now an associate head coach with the Toronto Maple Leafs. That led us to have some fun with your job titles because what's an associate head coach? Find out more next after Noah Kahn.

0: Barry's Rock Station, Rock 95. We're medicating with theory on a Sunday morning. Whatever you're up to, thanks for tuning in and letting us be the soundtrack to it. Daniel Alfredson, Ottawa Senators legend, was just a coach with them. Thought he'd be a Sens lifer. Nope. He's now a member of the Toronto Maple Leafs, where he took a job not as an assistant coach, but an associate head coach. And more people are debating the job title than the betrayal for Sens fans and the Ottawa franchise. What is an associate head coach? Some people, they really, really care about what their job title is. And so I've made the arrangements with the folks here at Central Ontario Broadcasting. I am now the executive vice president of afternoon and Sunday morning radio. I'm hoping that that means a raise.
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0: What's up? It's the Four Non-Blondes plus AC/DC TNT on Barry's Rock Station, Rock 95. In the spirit of Daniel Alfredson becoming an associate head coach with the Toronto Maple Leafs, we're reworking your job titles. Who's this?
1: Hey, Macaulay. My name's Evan. Here you're talking about fancy names for a job. My first job when I was, I think I was 15 years old, I was a dishwasher, and my coworker started the name Utensil Hydrologist.
0: I love it!
1: When I heard you speak it on the radio, it made me think of it. I had to call in and tell you that I was the Utensil Hydrologist.
2: Since your buddy came up with it, you were the associate Utensil Hydrologist. He was the

0: Calgary's Rock Station, Rock 95. Blue Stones with Happy Cry on a Sunday morning with McCully, talking about fancifying your job title to make it seem more important. Maybe you want to pad your resume or just seem cooler to your significant other. Who's this?
1: This would be Steve calling.
0: Steve calling, what do you do?
1: I am a used car dealer, but actually an automobile redistribution specialist.
0: Ah, I like that.
1: Is that a good one?
0: That, I think we can go fancier, though.
1: Yeah? What would that be?
0: I got a good one. You are the elite vital transportation facilitator.
1: Facilitator. That's a good fancy word.
0: Yeah, you facilitate the families coming together with their needed transportation. And keep up the good work.
1: Oh, absolutely.
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0: 95, New World Man from Rush, Imagine Dragons Believer. It's a Sunday morning with McCulley. Today's hot topic. What do you do for a living and how can we fancify your job title to make it seem a little better than it is? Who's this?
1: It's Earl McCulley.
0: Earl, what do you think?
1: For job title names, everybody likes to call me and I'll clean it up for you. King of the dog fornicators. And I take it. I say, okay.
0: Your drywall and taping company doesn't seem like a job where you're screwing the pooch, though. I don't get the nickname.
1: Well, technically, I get that nickname because I'll do everything that's speedy, fast.
0: Okay.
1: Right? And everybody else will follow behind me. So in other words, what it comes down to is, I don't know if you know a lot about taping with the drywalling, but I'll go around and rough everything in so everybody can come behind me.
0: I'm racking my brain right now, coming up with a new job title for you. Other than drywaller or taper, I think you should be now known as the head vertical structural engineer.
1: Well, they'll be putting some twist to that wording too, so I'll just stick with what's going on.
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Don't sing of the world. It's incorrect lyrics. We will rock you. We are the champions. Queen on Barry's Rock Station, Rock 95. I'm Macaulay with Nickelback's latest.

Eric Clapton's Cocaine and Nickelback Bones of the Crows. Barry's Rock Station, Rock 95. Did you catch the viral video of a guy who is shaming significant others for not doing one thing he says every spouse should do, and it's led to an argument in my house. Details after Our Lady Peace, Innocent on Rock 95.

0: Barry's Rock Station, Rock 95. It's a Sunday morning with McCully. Happy weekend. Doing any traveling that requires airfare? Are you traveling away from your significant other? Because there's a guy that's gone viral for having this hot take.
1: If your spouse won't pick you up from the airport just because it's inconvenient, immediately divorce them. That is the most telling sign of if someone gives a shit in the relationship.
0: What do you think? Is there circumstances where it is inconvenient and not possible to pick up your own significant other? Or is that a sacrifice you make as the soulmate of someone? You go and pick up your loved one.
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Neil Young, Cinnamon Girl, plus Train, Drops the Jupiter, Barry's Rock Station, Rock 95. We're talking about the guy that went viral for saying you have to pick up your significant other at the airport, regardless of how inconvenient it is. That's your job as a spouse and life partner. Well, I'm traveling to Nova Scotia next week and coming back late next Sunday, and the wife says, nuh-uh, I work early, got two kids, find your own way home. And I got a text at 721-ROCK from Rob that said, absolutely. You'd make many sacrifices in a relationship, and if you got to go to work tired, it's what you got to do for the love of your life. Meanwhile, several people said, always extenuating circumstances. If you have young kids, don't expect your spouse to pick you up. What do you think? Welcome to the-

0: Barry's Rock Station, Rock 95. It's Killing Fields from Shinedown on your Sunday morning soundtrack. I'm McCully. Hot topic. Do you expect your spouse to pick you up at the airport if you're flying in anytime because it's a significant other's job? Who's this?
1: Well, why is the person going on a trip without you? Is not on a key sign that they're not serious about you? Or, like, I don't understand that logic at all.
0: I'm going on a trip without my family back home for a funeral. So I need the airport pickup, but it's midnight and we got young kids. Wife says she's not going
1: to
0: do it.
1: That's what I'm trying to say. There's so many possible mitigating factors to why somebody might not pick you up and all of a sudden you're going to divorce an individual because of that.
0: So that guy's out to lunch that's gone viral?
1: Well, he sounded like he's probably about 22. Oh, I don't know how much he knows about life to begin with, to be honest. I don't know.
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0: J.J. Wild, who will be opening for Bush at Casino-rama coming up later this month. It's Mercy and Billy Idol's White Wedding before that. Barry's Rock Station, Rock 95. We're talking about the guy that went viral for criticizing significant others who do not pick up their spouses at the airport, regardless of the time, because it's a sacrifice that needs to be made. Who's this?
1: It's Angela. How are you today?
0: I'm well, Angela. What do you think?
1: I think that you should have two plans. Like, I just got back from India in February. And we didn't know what everybody's plans were. So the first plan was to text the family, see who could come and get us.
0: Okay.
1: My husband works at 4 o'clock in the morning. There's no way he can come down. It would be inconsiderate on my part to ask him to come down. Have an Uber, see if there's, you know, get that backup for yourself.
0: That's an expensive Uber from Mississauga to Wasauga.
1: Yeah. It is, but if you take Simcoe Airport services, it's about the same money. But there should always, I don't think that it's a marriage breaker. I've been married 38 years, and I don't think it's a marriage breaker. They can't come get me. Oh, man.
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0: afternoon. 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
0: Here's what Barry's talking about. An air quality warning remains in play for several parts of our region. Orillia, Innisfil, Muskoka, Halliburton, Kawartha Lakes. Smoke from forest fires in Quebec drifting through could cause eye, nose, and throat irritation, headaches, or a mild cough. More serious but less common symptoms include wheezing, chest pains, or severe cough. Safe driving week is underway. The OPP increasing enforcement and education efforts targeting dangerous driving behaviors, speeding, impaired driving, following too closely. OPP Sergeant Kerry Schmidt says a couple of things stand out involving commercial vehicles.
2: The biggest problem with commercial vehicles and collisions that result with commercial vehicles is following too close and unsafe lane changes.
0: Schmidt notes the choices drivers make every day play a major role in keeping roads safe. Final day of Toronto's Salsa on St. Clair Festival has been canceled after last night's shootings. Two men killed when gunfire rang out just after 8 o'clock. Police believe it was a targeted shooting. Weapons have been recovered, but no arrests have been made. It's another step into History Day at the Simcoe County Museum. Part of its Living in the Past program, hands on activities and live demonstrations highlighting traditional skills and trades such as weaving, embroidery, blacksmithing, and rope making. Starts at 1, goes till 4 at the museum on Highway 26 in Minising. Tonight, it's another Music in the Park night at Little Lake in Midland featuring Gibbons and Figs. The show gets underway at 6. If it's news to you, could be news to us too. Send us a text, photo, or video at 705-797-1111. Jays wrap things up in San Diego this afternoon. They've split the first two games and then they're off on the All-Star break. A few days off at the World Cup before the semifinals begin. France takes on Spain Tuesday. England and Argentina will meet Wednesday. The final is a week from today. The Ticats and Rough Riders hook up in the CFL. Sunshine booked in for the remainder of the day. High 28, Humidex 31. Clear this evening. A few clouds overnight. Low 17. Mix of sun and clouds Monday. High at 32. Humidex near 30. It's 24 in Barrie, Humidex at 27. 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

Marley and the Wailers, Jammin', plus Offspring, Self-Esteem, Barry's Rock Station, Rock 95. Bob Marley might be the key to never being offended by comedy ever again. I'll explain after Talk Time Machine. Left the

0: Station Rock 95. It's poor old broken-hearted me from the Trues. Poor people that are offended by comedy still in 2026. Hot topic we bring up from time to time, that is people that get offended when they see a joke or hear something on a stand-up special, or most recently the roast, like the roast of Kevin Hart. Many people were offended by some of the roast jokes, not understanding it's a roast. The whole point is to push the envelope and roast people. But we heard Bob Marley, and the Bob Marley analogy is what is thrown around by many comedians, and I wanted to share that with you to see what you thought. If you are ever offended by what you hear a comedian say, and the misquoting, like someone will say something in their set and then be quoted in a review in a paper, and you think it's an actual quote of something they actually believe, but it was said on stage. Bob Marley never actually shot the sheriff. Lyrics of a song. Same with jokes on a stage. They don't actually mean what they say.
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Man Who Sold the World from Nirvana. Was Janis Joplin, Peace of My Heart. Interestingly enough, Janis and Kurt Cobain, members of the 27 Club. Barry's Rock Station, Rock 95. Up next, I'll tell you all the free stuff you can win this week after the Lazies.

0: Brand new Lazy's called Too Tough to Die on Barry's Rock Station, Rock 95. The soundtrack to your Sunday continues. I'm McCulley. Back to work means back to winning. All week long, day and night, we got a bunch of contests and free stuff up for grabs. The Morning Crew on the 30-second song challenge all week. $50 gift cards to the Iron Skillet. Great restaurant. 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Plus, they get their Friday giveaway for a carload pass to the Barry Drive-In. Tim Weston with a very cool experience up for grabs. He's got ghost tour passes at Discovery Harbor. Want to get spooky this summer? Tim will take care of you on the midday show. I've got Tall Pines Music Festival weekend passes on the drive home all week. As well, you've got $50 gift cards to the Queen Key in Victoria Harbor because the Rock 95 patio prowl is going there Thursday. So let us take care of you, Tab, this week. During the evening show, St. Marie Among the Hurons, Shadows and Stone event passes up for grabs. Again, day and night, it pays to listen to Rock 95.
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8: Good afternoon. A beautiful morning out on Georgian Bay. We had fun with women at the helm. We'll do it again this afternoon. This report is for the Toronto International Boat Show. 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For Lake Simcoe, light winds becoming southwest 10 knots this evening, light near noon Monday, waves half a meter or less, water temperature 24 degrees. Georgian Bay, variable winds 10 knots or less, becoming southwest 10 knots this afternoon, increasing southwest 15 knots overnight and southwest 15 Monday, waves half a meter or less, building 1/2 to 1 meter tomorrow morning, water temperature 22 to 24 degrees, risk of thunderstorms tonight. Trent Severn Waterway open 9 till 6:30 p.m. Aboard the beautiful Beneteau from Bayport, I'm Jeff Sinclair. 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

0: 5 band up on Cripple Creek, Kings of Leon, Sex on Fire. 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

When we say Barry's Rock Station, we mean Barry Aurelia, Grevenhurst, Perry Sound, Newmarket, Wasaga Beach, Collingwood, Innisfil, Alliston, Cookstown, Bradford. But yeah, our address is in Barry. And it's easier to just say Barry's Rock Station. Rock 95.

looks like the great weather is going to continue into the week. It'd be a shame to have to head home from the cottage today, but we've got cottage country traffic on the way to keep you updated, Our Lady Peace, Rock 95. Get

0: 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Kill Me Fast. 3 days grace with 30 minutes of rock with Our Lady Peace. Billy Squire back in the set, too. And Tim Weston on a Sunday afternoon. The World Santa Congress is going on in Denmark. They do this every year with Santas and Mrs. Claus gathering for a 4-day convention despite the European heat wave. Gathering offering a chance for professional Santas, not the real one, of course, to swap some stories, compare beards, sharpen their craft, compete in some lighthearted contest months before anyone checks naughty or nice list for the Christmas rush. So they're doing that right now. It's the Secret Santa Gathering in Denmark. Bush, right around the corner.
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2: Highway 400 southbound is looking good from Coldwater and Moonstone. Although heading into Barrie, approaching Duckworth, you will start to see some brake lights. Major congestion in the city that continues down to Tiffin Street. Light delays towards Highway 88 and Canal Road, but not much to hold you up for long. No issues to the GTA from there. Heading northbound on the 400, expect some backups from Mapleview up to Tiffin Street as well. Highway 11 to and from Orillia looks good. Trouble-free on Highway 26 from Collingwood, 27 from Elmvale, and 92 from Wasaga. If you see a problem, let us know at 1-844-ROAD-JAM. 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

0: Rock 95, Green Day, back again tomorrow at noon for a new location for the Rock 95 Mystery Barbecue. 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A mystery location to be revealed tomorrow, and the first 95 people to show up will score a free hot dog lunch from Chris's No Frills on Blake Street. 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
2: Looking good on Highway 400 southbound from Coldwater and Moonstone, although heading into Barrie at the 400 split, approaching Duckworth, you will start to slow down there. Major congestion in the city down to Tiffin Street. You will be held back for some time. Lighter delays towards Highway 88 and Canal Road, but no issues to the GTA from there. Heading northbound on the 400, expect backups from Mapleview to Tiffin Street as well. Highway 11 too, and from Orillia looks good. Trouble-free on Highway 26 from Collingwood, 27 from Elmvale, and 92 from Wasaga. If you see a problem, let us know at 1-844-ROJAM. 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I'm Anna Petridis. 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

0: Well, it may be Sunday, but we're going to get into some nice weather this week, and we're really looking forward to getting out to the Queen's Quay British Pub and Restaurant, Victoria Harbour, for a chicken club, a burger, fries, and a land shark for $15.95 with Bush and special guest J.J. Wild tickets for Casinorama Resort July 26th. The Rock 95 Patio Powell is out on the road to beautiful Victoria Harbour. 30 minutes of nonstop rock getting underway with that in just a few moments' time.
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2: Highway 400 southbound is looking good from Coldwater and Moonstone, although heading into Barrie at the split approaching Duckworth, we're still seeing that major congestion that continues all the way down to Tiffin Street. You will be held back for quite some time. Lighter delays towards Highway 88 and Canal Road, but no major issues into the GTA from there. Heading northbound on the 400, expect some backups from Mapleview up to Tiffin Street. Highway 11-2 and from Orillia looks good. Trouble-free on Highway 26 from Collingwood, 27 from Elmvale, and 92 from Wasaga. If you see a problem, let us know at 1-844-ROAD-JAM. 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I'm Anna Petritis. More traffic in minutes on Rock 95.
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0: Right 95, Papa Roach, and Wake Up Call in 30 Minutes of Rock. Joan Jett and the Black Hearts and Blue Rodeo. You're traveling this summer. Good thing you're staying away from Chicago, Los Angeles, Detroit, Cleveland, or Indianapolis. They have the worst bed bug problems in North America. Definitely going to be staying away from those spots this summer. Creedence Clearwater Revival and new Rolling Stones minutes away.
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2: Highway 400 southbound is looking good from Coldwater and Moonstone, although heading into Barrie approaching Duckworth, you will start to slow down there. Major congestion in the city that continues down to Tiffin Street. Lighter delays past that towards Highway 89 and Canal Road, but no issues in the GTA past that. Heading northbound on the 400, expect backups from Mapleview up to Tiffin Street. Highway 11-2 and from Orillia looks good, although congestion starts at Penetang Machine Road into Barrie. Trouble-free on Highway 26 from Collingwood, 27 from Elmvale, and 92 from Wasaga. If you see a problem, let us know at 1-844-ROAD-JAM. 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I'm Anna Petridis. 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

0: Right, 95 days of the new Touch Pills Stan Blink 182 head. Can you do 10 push-ups? Over half of North Americans apparently are unable to do 10 push-ups. So there's a good challenge to have around the campfire maybe later on tonight or sometime this week if you're off this week. Think of that one if you want to get things going a little bit.
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2: Highway 400 southbound is looking good from Coldwater and Moonstone, although heading into Barrie approaching Duckworth, you will start to see some slowdowns, major congestion in the city that continues down to Tiffin Street, lighter delays past that towards Highway 89 and Canal Road, but no issues to the GTA from there. Heading northbound on the 400, expect some backups at ESSA as well. Highway 11-2 and from Orillia looks good, although congestion starts at Penetang Machine Road into Barrie. Trouble-free on Highway 26 from Collingwood, 27 from Elmvale, and 92 from Wasaga. If you see a problem, let us know at 1-844-ROAD-JAM. 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I'm Anna Petridis. 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

0: 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It looked good in your backyard. And you putting some good meat on it. 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Fleetwood Mac, around the corner.
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2: Highway 400 southbound is looking good from Coldwater and Moonstone, although heading into Barrie, approaching Duckworth, you will start to see some major congestion. This continues all the way down to Tiffin Street. Light delays toward

0: backside.
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Going to be checking in with Cottage Country Traffic in just a couple of minutes' time. 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

0: 95 Suffer, Boy Gold in 30 Minutes to Rock. With Tragically Hip, Def Leppard, and Love Bites, No Con, Aerosmith. At Cottage Country, I tell you, it's not the easiest place to be. And in central Ontario, with all this construction going on, in the city of Barrie alone, not only coming into Barrie from the south end, you've got Highway 11 at Yonge Street and Mapleview, St. Paul there. They're doing construction there. You've got numerous spots in Barrie, including Huronia Road, south of Mapleview Drive in Barrie. But also, you have the bridges. So Bayfield Street Bridge, Dunlop Street Bridge, they can't be done quick enough for all of us. Let's get to Cottage Country traffic, and hopefully the drive's going good for you this afternoon on the highways.
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2: Highway 400 southbound is looking good from Coldwater and Moonstone, although heading into Barrie, approaching Duckworth, you will start to see some slowdowns, major congestion in the city that continues down to Tiffin Street, and you will be held back for quite some time there. Heavier delays from Highway 89 to Canal Road, but no issues to the GTA past that. Highway 11 too and from Orillia looks good, although delays start just after Penetang Machine Road into Barrie. Trouble-free on Highway 26 from Collingwood, 27 from Elmvale, and 92 from Wasaga. If you see a problem, let us know at 1-844-ROJAM. 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

0: was some good economic news this week, and over at Barry360.com in the business section, you can find out about the national unemployment rate if you haven't discovered it already on Friday. That's all at Barry360.com, where they keep everything updated all the time, especially in cottage country, where it has been a busy weekend again. We'll get to the traffic in just a few moments' time. Those roads are on the way, and so are blue stones.
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2: Highway 400 southbound is looking good from Coldwater and Moonstone, although heading into Barrie approaching Duckworth, you will start to see some major slowdowns. Heavy congestion in the city that continues down to Tiffin Street, you will be held back for quite some time. Delays again from Highway 89 to Canal Road, but no issues to the GTA past that. Highway 11 too and from Orillia looks good, although congestion starts at Penetanguishene Road into the Barrie. Trouble-free on Highway 26 from Collingwood, 27 from Elmvale, and 92 from Wasaga. If you see a problem, let us know at 1-844 Road Jam. 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I'm Anna Petridis. 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

0: delays from Highway 89 to Canal Road, but no issues to the GTA from there. Highway 11 to and from Orillia looks good, although congestion starts at Penetanguishene Road into Barrie. Trouble-free on Highway 26 from Collingwood, 27 from Elmvale, and 92 from Wasaga. 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

0: Barry's Rock Station, Rock 95, Nickelback. Sorry to say, but if you're not in Copenhagen, Denmark right now, you're missing out on the annual World Santa Congress, where Santas and Mrs. Clauses are gathering. It's a four-day convention this weekend, and despite the European heat wave, I mean, it's got to be hot anyway, but to wear a Santa suit? No thanks. The gathering gives a chance for professional Santas, not the real ones, to swap stories, compare beards, sharpen their craft, and whatever else Santas do when they're not really working. Who knows what that list could entail? Jimi Hendrix is next.
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2: Highway 400 southbound is looking good from Coldwater and Moonstone into Barrie, although still seeing those slowdowns at Duckworth that continue down to Tiffin Street. Not much to hold you up for long. Heavier delays towards Highway 88 down to Canal Road, but no issues to the GTA from there. Reports of an incident on Highway 11 from Orillia. Expect heavy backups just southbound from Line 9 to Line 7. It's all clear into Barrie past that. Trouble-free on Highway 26 from Collingwood, 27 from Elmvale, and 92 from Wasaga. If you see a problem, let us know at 1-844-ROAD-JAM. 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

0: Right 95, presidents of the United States of America, Peaches, Bad Child, and Jimmy back there too. Every week, we go out on patrol and do a prowl called the Patio Prowl. And it is our own end of summer Patio Prowl Bash that you and 10 friends could win, catered by Foodworks, by K-Joe, Landshark Lager, and Rock 95. We're going to be at the Queen's Quay British Pub and Restaurant, Victoria Harbor, this coming Thursday. Enjoy a chicken club or burger, fries, and a Landshark for $15.95. 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
2: Looking good on Highway 400 southbound from Coldwater and Moonstone into Barrie, although still seeing those slowdowns at Duckworth that continue down to Tiffin Street. Delays again towards Highway 88 down to Canal Road, but no issues to the GTA from there. Reports of an earlier incident on Highway 11 from Orillia, so expect heavy backups just southbound from Line 9 down to Line 7. It's all clear into Barrie past that. Trouble-free on Highway 26 from Collingwood, 27 from Elmvale, and 92 from Wasaga. If you see a problem, let us know at 1-844-ROAD-JAM. 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Contact Vesper Hills Golf Club today. I'm Anna Petritis. More traffic in minutes on Rock 95.
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0: Brian Adams, Run to You, Barry's Rock Station, Rock 95, Too Good at Raising Hell, The Struts, and 30 minutes of rock nonstop on the way, including GNR in a few minutes' time. If you're finding you're getting fatigued during your workouts, the new study that's come out shows that sniffing chocolate will help you push through that workout fatigue. Good little tip. Don't eat the chocolate, though.
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2: Highway 400 southbound is looking good from Coldwater and Moonstone. Heavy slowdowns, though, towards Duckworth that continue down to Tiffin Street and Barrie. Delays again towards Highway 88 down to Canal Road, but no issues to the GTA from there. Minor backups on Highway 11 from Orillia towards Line 7. It looks good, though, the rest of the way into Barrie. Delays just start up Penetanguishene Road into the city. Trouble-free on Highway 26 from Collingwood, 27 from Elmvale, and 92 from Wasaga. 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I'm Anna Petritis. More traffic in minutes on Rock 95.
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0: Rock 95, Big Rack and Believer, and 30 minutes of Rock Nonstop, Our Lady Peace. 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We announce a new location for the Rock 95 Mystery Barbecue. 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
2: Highway 400 southbound is looking good from Coldwater and Moonstone. Heavy slowdowns in Barrie, though, towards Duckworth that continue down to Tiffin Street. Delays again towards Highway 88 down to Canal Road, but no issues to the GTA from there. Highway 11-2 and from Orillia looks good. Trouble-free on Highway 26 from Collingwood, 27 from Elmvale, and 92 from Wasaga. 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I'm Anna Petrides. 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

0: Rock 95 Green Day Dilemma. Guess who and collect a soul? Tim Weston here. Guys, if you're with your lady right now, keep this in mind and let's see if they agree with you. The top three gifts that women say they dread receiving the most: gift certificates, tacky ornaments, and a diet book. Whatever you do, don't put all three together as one gift.
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2: Highway 400 southbound is looking good from Coldwater and Moonstone. Still seeing those heavy slowdowns, though, towards Duckworth and Barry that continue down to Tiffin Street. Delays towards Highway 88 down to Canal Road as well, but no issues to the GTA from there. Highway 11 to and from Orillia looks good. Trouble free on Highway 26 from Collingwood, 27 from Elmvale, and 92 from Wasaga. If you see a problem, let us know at 1-844-ROAD-JAM. 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I'm Anna Petridis. 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

0: Rock 95, Theory of a Dead Man, Better Off, Pink Floyd, Another Brick in the Wall, Part 2, Poison, Steppenwolf ahead. Have yourself a great Sunday evening. I'll be back tomorrow at 10 o'clock after the Rock 95 morning cruise here. They've got the $500 gas gift card we're going to be giving away in the morning tomorrow. More opportunities to get involved in the next one, the following Monday, going to be happening during the week as well. Enjoy your afternoon, and let's check those roads.
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2: Looking good on Highway 400 southbound from Coldwater and Moonstone. Heavy slowdowns in Barrie, though, towards Duckworth that continue down to Tiffin Street. Delays again towards Highway 88 to Canal Road, but no issues to the GTA from there. Highway 11 to and from Marilia looks good. Trouble-free on Highway 26 from Collingwood, 27 from Elmvale, and 92 from Wasaga. 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
1: Highway 400 southbound is looking good from Coldwater and Moonstone to Barrie. Heavy slowdowns, though, at Duckworth that continue down to Tiffin Street. Light delays towards Highway 88 to Canal Road as well, but no issues to the GTA from there. Highway 11 to and from Orillia looks good. Trouble-free on Highway 26 from Collingwood, 27 from Elmvale, and 92 from Wasaga. 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I'm Anna Petridis. 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
1: Highway 400 southbound is looking good from Coldwater and Moonstone to Barry. Still seeing those heavier slowdowns, though, at Duckworth that continue down to Tiffin Street. Delays again approaching Highway 88 to Canal Road, but no issues to the GTA from there. Highway 11 to and from Orillia look good. Trouble-free on Highway 26 from Collingwood, 27 from Elmvale, and 92 from Wasaga. 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
1: Highway 400 southbound is looking good from Coldwater and Moonstone to Barrie. Heavier slowdowns, though, at Duckworth down to Tiffin Street. Delays again approaching Highway 88 to Canal Road, but no issues to the GTA from there. Highway 112 and from Orillia looks good. Trouble-free on Highway 26 from Collingwood, 27 from Elmvale, and 92 from Wasaga. 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
2: Highway 400 southbound is looking good from Coldwater and Moonstone to Barrie. Heavy slowdowns, though, at Duckworth down to Tiffin Street, and delays again approaching Highway 88 to Canal Road, but no issues to the GTA from there. Highway 11 to and from Orillia looks good. Trouble-free on Highway 26 from Collingwood, 27 from Elmvale, and 92 from Wasaga. If you see a problem, let us know at 1-844-ROAD-JAM. 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I'm Anna Petridis. More traffic in minutes on Rock 95.
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1: Looking good on Highway 400 southbound from Coldwater and Moonstone to Barrie. Heavy slowdown still at Duckworth that continue down to Tiffin Street. Delays approaching Highway 88 to Canal Road, but no issues to the GTA from there. Highway 11 to and from Orillia is clear. Trouble-free on 26 from Collingwood, 27 from Elmvale, and 92 from Wasaga. 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

0: the songs, the musicians, and the stories that bring them together. This is Records and Rock Stars with Jeff Woods.
1: We start with a question. What's in a name? Previously on this show, we've dug deep into rock stars' real names. This time, though, an episode about rock stars' other names. Starting where we so often do with Beatles, for whom the pseudonyms came before the success. It was 1960 when the Silver Beatles, as they were then known for a wee bit, Paul figured Ramon sounded like a sexy French name, so he adopted it. And George, with a nod to American rock and roll legend Carl Perkins, adopted George Perkins. And John went with Long John, as in silver. Most of that didn't stick, obviously. But in Paul's case, his alias would reappear in 1969 when, hanging out at Olympic Studios, London, Paul McCartney met American artist Steve Miller, who invited him to work on a song on which Paul played the drums and the bass, and together Miller and McCartney sang together, a song that came out on Steve Miller's 1969 album Brave New World. Now get this, the riff in this song would become very familiar about 7 years later, when it gave flight to another Steve Miller song that's going to sound awfully familiar. In the sound of this one from the late 60s, Paul McCartney moonlighting as Paul Ramone, the Steve Miller song My Dark Hour.